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1: Their construction building style, just as they keep the traditional the building style, but the wood across the wood, there's no anything and nail inside.
0: 相较传统二三十人的旅行大团，精品双语小团更注重深度讲解与沉浸式体验。在大理，除了参观古城，许多外国游客还会在洱海骑行散步，或者是去品尝一杯当地的小粒咖啡。
2: Everything around here is amazing. The lake, the architecture, the buildings, the old kind of old historic places. That's beautiful.
3: Fine stuff, yeah. Traditional dresses, yes. That's beautiful, yes.That's beautiful, very nice. There's a Thai Thai, right? Thai Thai, yeah, yes.
4: This area is famous.
0: 在迪庆州，不到二十摄氏度的凉爽夏日吸引了众多外国游客。而在丽江，跟着纳西族铜匠打一件铜器，学习用东巴文写自己的名字，则成为了外国游客最近的新潮流。
5: And how to pronounce it, your Chinese name?
6: Xiao Bai Long. This is my third time coming here. Especially the weather would be a reason to come, but the scenery is beautiful. Learning more about it, woodwork or some silk things, you know, it's not somebody just selling something, but they're carrying on something that's, you know, deep rooted in their.And their culture.
0: 外国游客玩得舒心的背后，还离不开当地入境便利服务的提档升级。景点设置的国际旅游综合服务中心提供的多语种旅游手册、智能翻译设备、便利化景区导览、便捷支付等，都大大便利了外国游客的出行和游玩。
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10: Black tiger's paw mushroom looks like the black tiger's paw and the smell so strong. So the local people like it. And we stir fry with ham, green chili and garlic all together.
11: I love it as well. Yeah, no, we ate it already.
12: Yeah, yeah.
11: In the mountains.
12: Oh.
11: And we picked the mushrooms. It was so good.
0: 在云南菜体验课负责人吴凡的带领下，玛丽一家在本地菜市场里逛得不亦乐乎。每当吴凡讲解的时候，他们一家总是凑在最前面，听得津津有味。
13: I think it's amazing because it's a way to discover the culture of a country or a region because you can see all the flavors, the colors, the people.
0: 食材备妥，云南菜体验课正式开始。鬼鸡、小锅米线都是云南的招牌菜，酸辣爽口，是当地人夏天餐桌上的常客。玛丽一家围在灶台前，学着吴凡的样子调味搅拌，做得有模有样。来自天南海北的游客们聚在这间小厨房里，窗外是不到二十摄氏度的清凉，灶台上是升腾的烟火气，彼此的距离在不知不觉中拉近。
14: The weather is very nice. 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

0: I first came to Jizigo in 2003. 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I came to see a special bird called the rufous-headed robin. This is one of the rarest birds in the world, and you only can see it in a few places around Jizigo.
1: 格兰特上一次见到棕头歌曲还是在5年前。九寨沟茂密的原始森林总会给人惊喜。
0: I can hear three types of birds.

0: 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So many birds, so many flowers. 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